0: Through the streets of a great city, a wonderful rumor, picked up from the radio, has begun to spread.
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years, spelling out the cold indifference of the universe. I tried to stare at the road ahead. I saw a huge storm far off on the horizon, dark and crawling with lightning.

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I tried to switch it off, but the dial snapped in my fingers.

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0: story begins every day against a landscape like this. Get its milk, the city reaches out to its New England countryside. It is 5 a.m. now up in the country.
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0: 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It is a photograph that is studied. Not a portrait of a star, but a photograph of its light.
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2: Talking on this bit of plastic, generation of glass hearts. Look, we've all got our heroes, except mine are working class. I got a daughter now, so her grand just don't come for free. How's your mother? How's your father? Send my love, say hello for me. I'm in the sunset of my youth,

But I keep on dancing, keep on dancing. I'm in the sunset of my youth, yeah. Keep on dancing, keep on dancing. Nice one. Look.

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Live location, North Circular. Starts to rain, have you seen this? No reply, 3 minutes. Leg starts to bounce, crack the window a bit. Good to be at the house at least. And when you open the door, I knew. Not seen you since August, borrowed sunglasses, late afternoon. Ironically synchronized dance moves. I kissed you under the moon, I thought, but it was actually just one of those big bright lights. Would you believe me if I said that I fell in love? I recognize the feeling.

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I always buy the wrong one. Fall asleep together, wake up with a big light on. Back to back, the extractor fan in the bathroom begging for attention.

When I was in the third grade, I thought that I was gay, cause I could draw, my uncle was, and I kept my room straight. I told my mom, tears rushing down my face, she's like, Ben, you've loved girls since before pre-K. Tripping. Yeah, I guess she had a point, didn't she? Bunch of stereotypes all in my head. I remember doing the math, like, yeah, I'm good at Little League. A preconceived idea of what it all meant. For those that like the same sex, have the characteristics. The right-wing conservatives think it's a decision. And you can be cured with some treatment and religion. Man-made rewiring of a predisposition, playing God. 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America the brave, still fears what we don't know. And God loves all his children, it's somehow forgotten. But we paraphrase a book written 3,500 years ago.

press play, don't press pause. Progress march on, with the veil over our eyes. 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A world so hateful, some would rather die than be who they are. And a certificate on paper isn't gonna solve it all, but it's a damn good place to start. 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